I just know right now somebody on 20 East, 20 West, 285, 75 twerking in their car right now. Turn me up, turn Apo up. It's Hot 107.9. Let's go. Yes, sir. The weekend is almost.

Ooh, that boy Apple. Apple. That made the ladies turn up right there. I like that. High 107.9, what we doing?

Hold on, Alpo. We got a special guest in the building. But he's not a regular special guest. Like, he an OG legend out here. He been putting out hits for a long time, so it's only right that we turn up for my dog K-Cam one time for the city. Let's go, baby. One time for K-Cam in the studio. Let's go, baby. Hop on a 7.

0: Yes, sir.
1: 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Your girl will get slayed.
2: Holiday season.

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Let's go. How about a 7-9? So what you saying, though? You know I'm the man. Who getting ready for the game right now? Who getting ready for the game? The Knicks and the Spurs. 2 Chainz. You know that ain't a real bag. That's a knockoff. When I get the work, I get the jug and light. 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Hey, what up, Chainz? 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

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You gon' cut that, we know that. 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That's something. I got hit the lottery.

It's the brand new one right here, K-Camp and 2 Chainz. How do they see this? It's called Attractive. 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How do they see this? Let's go.

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Out of their season. You

0: Oh, my brother went crazy on the ones and twos. Alpo!
1: What's up, brother?
0: So you went crazy on... Why are you playing on that damn K-Camp, man? What's going on with you?
1: Hey, that's my brother. Been rocking him for a long time, bro.
0: Matter of fact, the one on the K-Camp is in the building.
1: Yeah.
0: Kid, what's up, fool?
2: What's happening, man? What's happening?
0: Man, how you feeling, bro?
2: I'm blessed, man. Working,
0: you know what? Since they gave me this seat, bro, I've been trying to get you in here, man.
2: For real.
0: You've been busy. You've been working. I heard you, you know, you're moving around. What's going on, brother?
2: Ain't nothing, man. Just locked in, man, giving the people what they want, man.
0: Yeah, for sure, man. Tell us about the project and everything.
2: Yeah, man, me and Zay Tobin went giant on them folks, man.
0: Y'all definitely did, yeah, man. Zay told us about this project way earlier, man, which is crazy, by the way.
2: Yeah, me and Zay went giant. We started working on it when I got off tour last year.
0: Yeah.
2: And we've been cooking it for a couple months, and it came out last Friday, and I feel like, you know, some of the people accepted it, so I'm proud of it.
0: Congratulations on the project, man. You one of them ones, man, that... I think you never really miss, bro.
2: Nah, I can't.
0: You never miss, bro.
2: I can't jinx myself either, but
0: nah,
2: you know
0: definitely,
2: what I'm
0: man. Who are on this project for sure? I know we heard the one with 2 Chainz, of course, just now.
2: Yeah, we got Chainz on there. We got Reese LaFleur.
0: Shout out to my dog Reese LaFleur, man.
2: Yeah. We got Jacquees. We got this young kid out of Florida named Red Hill.
0: Yeah.
2: That's it, I think. Yeah.
0: And you coming from the north side? That's what everybody's. Yeah, you represent that, man. Do you feel like it's your duty to?
2: Do you feel like it's your duty to
0: expose the new guys from the north side, man? You know, because it's yourself and it's Migos and people like that.
2: No, Migos and Camp from two different areas.
0: Well.
2: You know what I'm saying? It's two different Norths, but you know what I'm saying? Salute to Migo. But yeah, it's my duty to put on, you know what I'm saying, whoever going hard for my city, you know what I'm saying, for my side of town. It's just, it's just one of them things, like if I was coming up, I want the same thing for somebody that was, you know, saying,
0: sure,
2: the OG to bring me up. So I'll be doing that. Shout out to Crank and all them.
0: Oh, for sure, man. Holiday season in the building, man. Of course, the one and only K-Camp is here.
2: Yeah.
0: Did you ever think, man, you know, when you first started this whole situation, man, with, you know, Money Baby and all that stuff, you was gonna have this longevity like this?
2: That was the plan.
0: Really?
2: That was the plan. You know what I'm saying? Like, I came in the game wanting to make hits, and to this day, we still dropping them.
0: Definitely,
2: you know what I'm saying?
0: Man.
2: Like, I ain't really want to, you know, I ain't get in the studio saying, oh, I'm just make this record, I'm done. Nah, we trying to make it, you know what I'm saying, forever.
0: How everything's shaking up in the city, man? How you feel about the state of Atlanta right now, man, music-wise?
2: I like it. Like, you just playing Fat Smack. I like what's going on right now, you know.
0: Like, Bally, you up on all those guys?
2: Yeah, Bally. You know, Bally from back, you know, it's makes on shake. You know, we ain't
0: we know that. Yeah, but, you know, he done reinvented himself.
2: Yeah, he reinvented himself.
0: That boy came in here with $100,000 teeth.
2: Yeah, you know what I'm saying? I'm rocking with it. You know what I'm saying? That just show you keep grinding, keep working.
0: For sure.
2: You never know when that moment going to happen again if you stay locked in. So, salute to them guys, man. What's that?
0: I know I'm finna shake the radio when I ask you.
2: What's that?
0: When are you and Quani Cash ever going to get in the studio again? Is that like a situation with you or him or what?
2: I don't know.
0: Definitely.
2: I don't know.
0: People always ask me that.
2: They do?
0: Definitely.
2: That's random.
0: No, it ain't. No, it's not.
2: Not
0: where I be at.
2: It's random.
0: All the time.
2: I don't know, man.
0: Yeah, so there's nothing that can be reconciled for sure?
2: I ain't got no problem with bro.
0: Yeah.
2: You know what I'm saying? You got to ask him that.
0: The time was the time, though.
2: Time was the time, man.
0: Yeah, for sure, man. K-Camp in the building. Holiday season right now. K-Camp, you gonna kick it for a minute, man?
2: Let's do it.
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0: Atlanta's One Hip Hop Station, Hot 107.9 DJ, 108, Mr. 7 o'clock, back at it. Of course, man, my dog K Camp is in the studio kicking it with us.
1: Saturday.
0: Hitmaker.
1: Yeah, the realest one.
0: My dog, man. One. Phone line's going crazy right now because of what we was just talking about. But,
1: yeah.
0: You know, also on top of that, I'm going to say, you know, Michael Montana, one of my favorite friends too, man.
1: Yeah,
0: you know,
1: yeah, for sure.
0: He's a friend of the show.
1: For sure. Everybody doing their thing, man. I
0: but they all want you back locked in, man. They want to get that.
1: What that mean, though, Holiday?
0: I think they just want that feeling of that. Whatever how Money Baby made you feel, you know, or cut that chick off or whatever like
1: yeah.
0: that. They want that feeling back. But you're doing amazing. The music you're putting out with 2 Chainz
1: yeah.
0: and everybody
1: yeah,
0: in yeah, on the new yeah. project. It's just, you know, people you just be searching for that feeling back. They do. Because no, it's like I told you, Camp. Atlanta's in a weird place, bro. So they searching for their guys.
1: I feel like it's coming back together a little bit.
0: Well, you can't say that. You can't say coming back, and if you're not willing to, you know,
1: I ain't a part of that.
0: Yes, you are.
1: I'm a part of it, but I ain't.
0: You
1: a part
0: are
1: of that.
0: The blueprint.
1: I ain't a part. Why
0: you changed
1: why
0: the whole?
1: Why it's shaking up right
0: Camp,
1: now?
0: You know, you're not a part of that, but you are a part of. Making that music that
1: yeah,
0: made
1: yeah,
0: the
1: sure.
0: culture
1: for
0: feel
1: sure.
0: a different, bro. When Camp, when you came on the scene, bro, I remember.
1: Yeah.
0: You, it didn't sound like nothing else.
1: Know what I'm saying?
0: And you've continued to, you know, keep that sound.
1: Mm-hmm.
0: That's what I'm talking about, man. Holiday season, man. My dog K Camp, Camp.
1: Yeah.
0: Thank you for coming through, brother.
1: Come on, man. You know it's love.
0: Always
1: for
0: amazing when you stop by, man. Please don't be a stranger.
1: Come on, man.
0: You know,
1: I'm kind of
0: running radio right now, so
1: yeah.
0: Anything you want to do.
1: Remember we did that Rats Light Year campaign?
0: Yes. Let's do it again.
1: Come on, what you want to do?
0: Come on. Your album out.
1: Come on, let's do it.
0: Me and Apple got this on lock, bro.
1: Y'all got it on lock.
0: By the
2: whatever
0: way.
2: Whatever you need, brother. We
0: whatever
2: here.
0: You need, bro. We got you.
1: That's why the
0: give
1: Knicks
0: me some shout-outs,
1: lose.
0: Man.
1: You heard that, Apple? That's why them Knicks going to lose.
0: Nah, oh, here
1: we
0: go. Give me some shout-outs, big dog.
1: You said what?
0: Give me some shout-outs.
1: Hold on.
0: Give me some shout-outs, man.
1: Y'all.
0: No. Shout yo people out, man. Whatever.
1: Hey, man, shout out the game, man. It's a lot of tequila going on here.
2: Yeah, I'm about to say that.
1: Shout out to the North Side, man. Shout out to the city, man. Shout out to Outpost. Shout out to Holiday, man. They've been rocking with me forever, man. Shout out
0: Day
1: to
0: Day 1,
1: Sound.
0: A1.
1: You brother, know what yep. I'm saying? Shout out to everybody who supported this. Shout out to my floater. Shout out to Zaytoven. Shout out to everybody that was a part of the movement. You know what I'm saying? Let's keep this thing going.
0: All right, cool. Holiday season, man. K-Camp in the building. The one and only. Coming up 9 o'clock, man. Bar for bar. It's Atlanta's One Hip Hop Station. 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It's 7 o'clock, baby.
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7: Yeah, like you're not holding a whole row at a graduation. Ain't that right,
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7: Ew, you shouldn't be watching.
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0: Ladies and gentlemen, it's yours truly, Jazzy Fizzle. 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This is a world premiere. 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And this is Bar for Bar. 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Oh boy.
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2: 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Bar for Bar is one of the biggest up-and-coming platforms for everybody in my city, man. I love it. I love the exposure. Shout out to everybody out there. It's taking over the city, man. All you got to do right now is hit up the email at bar4bar 1079 at gmail. Put your name, your number, and your song in there. Very clean, all right? Clean, squeaky clean. We got a brand new champion and a brand new challenger today. Our challenger is the one and only Jay Amore. Did I say that right?
3: Yes, sir. Jade Amore.
2: Okay.
3: All the time.
2: Where you calling from?
3: Atlanta, baby.
2: That's what I'm talking about, man. Now, what makes you think you got what it takes for Bar for Bar, girl?
3: Listen, I don't sound like nobody else in this city. I got my own sauce. I kick my own play.
2: Well, what side of town you from?
3: I'm east side made, north side raised, you know what I'm saying? Atlanta where I stay, so come find me, baby.
2: I like that. Introduce your record to the city one time, sis.
3: What's up, y'all? It's your girl, Jada Moore, and you listening to Out Your Body. Let me get you out your body. I know you want it, I got it.
2: Not to do with the acapella. I like that. Okay, well, let's listen to it one time, guys.

0: Brand new single, man. We really like that one. She said she got what it takes and nobody's like her. I would concur, Moran. Hey, what you think, brother?
1: I wasn't expecting the acapellas, man.
0: She hit us with the acapella. Like, don't play me with the two track.
1: Don't even do it.
0: Not doing that today.
1: No, hey, no auto-tune, no nothing.
0: Love Amani, better get it together, boy. I don't know. We gonna see. Well, now listen, Jay, when we get you back on the phone, you are talking to our brand new champion.
2: Okay.
0: All right, hold on, okay? It's Letters on One Hip Hop Station. 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But y'all tapped in. Y'all

0: Hey man, what it do? It's the kid, Bally Baby, Baby Drink, man. I'm trying to see what y'all got, man. Two artists going head to head, man, bar for bar. Whoever come out on top, man, you might just get with me. You dig? Let's get it.
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2: 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What's up, mom?
3: Hey, how y'all feeling? I'm good.
2: Oh, so you on your little cocky vibe. Okay, I see what's going on. You done won your little round. Now you think you okay, I see what's going on. Well, congratulations on your win yesterday.
3: Thank you, I appreciate it.
2: How was that feeling for you when you won?
3: It felt great. It just felt great, man.
2: Did you think you was gonna? Did you think you was gonna win though?
3: Yes.
2: For real?
3: Yes.
2: You didn't have no smoke with Gold Girl. You knew you was going to beat her.
3: Yeah, I did.
4: I mean, I will say this, though. To be fair, when we saw y'all both at Tiger, you definitely had, like, a quiet confidence about you. I will give you that.
2: Yeah. My mama texted me during the show and was like, I like the Love Girl. I was like, okay. Okay, mama. You tapped in the bar for bar. What I'm talking about. Well, listen, man. Introduce your record to the city one time. Let's see if we can get another win out you.
3: Okay, it's going to be called Suffocating by Love Armani.
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0: Okay, then. That is Love Armani, man. Our brand new one-day champ going for her second win tonight. She has to go over the one and only Jada Moore. Jada Moore said, you know, we had to find you in the club, but she on the radio finna turn up. How you feel about that, sis?
1: That's what's up, you know? Whoever win, win.
0: Shoot. Really? Whoever win, win. You don't care? She get you today?
1: I don't know her. I never heard her song, so.
2: Well, you know, I mean, you say never heard of her?
0: You never heard of her?
1: I just said I never heard it, but it's on the radio.
0: Nah. Don't do that. Stand on. You gotta stand on your 10, sis. She said she coming for you. She said she heard you last night.
2: Yeah, she all you.
1: Then she know what's going on if she heard it last night.
0: Ooh, that's what I'm talking about. But listen, man, when we get you back on the phone, you and

0: 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Bar for bar, you know what I'm saying? This Mike Will and DJ Holiday, ain't nothing bigger than this. It's bar for bar, man. You only get one chance.
1: Holiday season!
2: 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Bar for Bar is one of the biggest up-and-coming platforms for everybody in my city, man. I love it. I love the exposure. Shout out to everybody out there. It's taking over the city, man. All you got to do right now is hit up the email at bar4bar1079 at gmail. Put your name, your number, and your song in there. Very clean, all right? Clean, squeaky clean. Good one today, of course, man. Two females going head-to-head. Moran, I don't know what it is, but these females kind of dominate bar for bar right now.
3: Yeah, they coming with it. I mean, it is Woman Crush Wednesday. I feel like this is the perfect vibe to have the females for sure.
2: Cool, that's what I'm talking about. Listen now, Jay, if you win today, it's going to be a lot of dudes crushing on you for sure in
3: absolutely
2: the DMs. They listen to you right now like, damn, bro, I could have took out to eat.
3: She sound like she thick, bro.
4: When I win, just know I won't be responding to none of that.
2: That's what I'm talking about. Stay focused on the prize, sister.
3: I'm about to go.
4: Absolutely. We got work to do, baby.
2: And what you think about Love Imani?
4: I mean, she cool, but I'm the original. I'm the blueprint. They all know. They know what's going on.
2: Okay, bar for bar. Yeah. Going crazy. Mm-hmm. Two females going head to head right now. Two of our favorites for sure, man. Shout out to Jay Moore and the one and only our one day champ going for her second win today. Love Imani, man. What's up, sis?
5: What's going on?
2: Back at it again, live on the radio. How you feeling, man?
5: Feeling good. I feel nervous. I feel excited.
2: Okay, I like the nervous and excited. I mean, you know what? When you're nervous, that means you actually care.
3: Yeah, that's real.
5: Yeah.
2: So I appreciate you being a little nervous, man. This is a big deal, though, for sure, right?
5: Yes, sir.
2: When you won yesterday, what was, like, the response after the fact? What was the DMs looking like? What was the phone looking like?
5: Man, people was calling me, texting me, like, oh, congratulations. I heard you on the radio. They talking about, oh, I heard your mom. I'm like, bro, I'm at work, mind you, so I ain't hear none of it.
2: Oh, that's crazy.
5: Well, I'm off tonight.
2: Hey, you finna be popping bottles then. Okay, we gonna see. Well, listen, man. What do you think about Jada Moore?
5: I don't know. I never heard her.
2: But is she pretty much in your way? Pretty much. That's it.
5: I don't know. I never heard her song.
2: Oh man. So, do you think you can beat her tonight?
5: I hope so, but you know, I don't know her song. All
2: right, cool. Well, listen. It ain't about us. It ain't about them. It's about y'all calling up, tapping in, guys. 447-411-079. Best of seven win. Will it be our one day champ, Love Imani, going for her second win today, or will it be the new contender, Jay Amor, man, going for her first win and taking Love Imani out? We gonna see, man. It's a good one, guys. It's the Latin's on with hip hop stations. 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
2: Jada Moore.
0: Bar for bar, who you got?
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0: Bar for bar, who you got?
2: 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Jada Moore.
0: Bar for bar, who you taking?
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0: Bar for bar, who you got?
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0: Bar for bar, who you taking?
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0: Yo, Moran, it's literally 5-2 right now. That's God. I don't know what's going on.
5: Where did this girl come from?
0: Jade is coming through with a vengeance right now. I love it. Let's go.
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7: Love Armani. You want my mind like all the time, girl. I can't get you out. My head is really sad.
0: Face sad. Come on. Bar for bar, who you got?
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0: Bar for bar, who you taking?
9: Love Armani.
0: Moran is 6-5, cuz. Bar for bar, who you got?
10: Love Armani.
0: Moran.
5: What's up, bro?
0: We're back at it again, dog.
5: Oh, God.
0: It's 6-6 right now. The next person who calls up and votes is moving on to the next day for bar for bar. Let's go. Bar for bar, who you got?
11: Love Armani.
0: Oh!
5: Hey, back on that.
0: Love Armani. What's up, sis? Congratulations. You came back with a vengeance, bro. You was down a couple points. I ain't going to cap to you.
5: 28-3, that mug.
0: Congratulations, love. You definitely moving on to the next day. You are a two-day champ. You did it, man. Bar for bar. Congratulations. Jay, hey, man, close but no cigar. I'm sorry. But, hey, good run for sure. 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Moran, we need to be the email, bro.
5: Oh, man, we need your name, your number, and your song. Clean.
0: Man, that was a close one right there, cuz. Jesus Christ, man. Well, thank you guys so much for participating, of course. And Jay, sorry, mama, but love, you move on to the next day. Coming up at the top of the hour, the one and only DJ Monte, the legendary and the big dog. DJ Monte is about to get live on the ones and twos. 10 o'clock takeover. 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
15: 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Keisha was around with Martin Luther King, boy! 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
14: 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Thank you.
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2: Okay. DJ Marte holiday is about to go crazy season. For this 10 o'clock mix. 10 o'clock turn up. I need you to make a movie right now, brother. You know exactly what's going on, man. It's 10 o'clock. It's holiday season. Everybody tuned in. The city is tapped in with us. Let's go. 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

bit, put your hands on the meat. 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
1: 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You know exactly what's going on, man. Shout out to my brother, man, DJ Monte. Make sure you follow him on Instagram. At DJ Monte, he is playing the hits right now, the 10 o'clock takeover. How do they season, DJ

0: 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My dog will be back in less than 7 minutes right here on Hot 107.9. DJ Monte, you know what time it is, y'all. 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
0: What up, fellas? 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
3: You know what's more important than knowing how to spell it? 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
4: That's right, because some people don't have a damn clue on how.
3: Exactly. So tomorrow we're going to talk about when is it appropriate to do certain things in certain places, if you will.
4: Yeah, like you're not holding a whole row at a graduation. Ain't that right,
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4: That's
5: what I'm about to say. Twerking on that graduation stage like that little girl did, splitting and bouncing up.
4: Ew, you shouldn't have been watching.
5: Everybody saw it. If I was up there, that would have knocked the little vibe out. All right,

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friend. Know what I'm saying? Outside is back to what it was, you know what I'm saying? Atlanta, tell you about my run, you know what I'm saying? Ask Pluto Bank of 21, you know what I'm saying? I done put up half, what's done is done, you know what I'm saying? Two cars in the back, two in the front, you know what I'm saying? 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

0: 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Success feel better, independent. 9-11 at the Valley, Adeline. Big Master P vibe, no limit. Falling hard on another hemisphere. Somebody tell them people Mr. Hem is here.
1: Whoa, whoa, whoa, whoa, whoa, whoa.
0: Mr. Hem.

0: on another hemisphere. Somebody tell them people Mr. Hem is here.
1: Whoa, whoa, whoa, whoa, whoa, whoa.
0: Mr. Hem is here.
1: Whoa, whoa, whoa, whoa, whoa, whoa.
0: Mr. Hem.
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0: 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Tap in with it. 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So, you know, if everything work out, I'll be on the One Voyage Cruise too as well. So onevoyagecruise.com. Get your cabin right now. All right. We got more music on the way. It's Hot 107.9.
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0: so much for tapping in with the biggest man. Y'all know what it is, man. Mr. 7 o'clock holiday season. We are watching the game too, by the way. Look like San Antonio might win this thing though. Holiday season, guys. Thank you so much for tapping in. Appreciate you. 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Moran, you still in here?
1: Oh man, yes, I'm still in here, man. Watching the game. People about to lose a lot of money tonight.
0: My boy Apple 6 somewhere.
1: The price of Tim's are probably going down, y'all.
0: Oh, my God. You and this Tim
1: stock is going down, bro.
0: Holiday season, guys. Thank you so much. God bless. Don't forget, man, shout out to my dog K-Camp for coming through. Killed it per usual. Tomorrow, we got the one and only Scotty ATL. He's pulling up, and he give me a custom grill live on air, man. How about that, all right? Thank you guys so much. God bless. Have a wonderful night. I will see you tomorrow at 7 p.m. Baby girl, take us home.
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2: 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Keisha was around with Martin Luther King. 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Keisha was with Martin Luther King.
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I hear you like I'm young. 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

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What? 21, get your

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2: 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Keisha was with Martin Luther King.
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friend. Know what I'm saying? Outside is back to what it was, you know what I'm saying? Atlanta, tell you about my run, you know what I'm saying? Ask Pluto Bank of 21, you know what I'm saying? I done put up half, what's done is done, you know what I'm saying? 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They so down for me.

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1: She ain't even all that. Like, I ain't even like that. I ain't

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3: 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It don't even matter what time it is. President Rollin, RM, wait. 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
0: Mr. Him is here.
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4: 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Keisha was around with Martin Luther King. 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

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Checking weather, 63 right now, nice and sunny with temperatures up to 85. 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
1: The Georgia Supreme Court has repeatedly held that laws that target just one or a handful of counties are unconstitutional.
0: Mostyn was joined yesterday by district attorneys in Fulton, D.A. Fani Willis, Clayton, D.A. Tasha Mosley, and Cobb, D.A. 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
1: Come on, man. 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
0: Man, I need it.
1: Okay. All right. Okay.
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1: Carlos is representing. 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
1: 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Keisha was around with Martin Luther King, boy. Keisha was with Martin Luther King.
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is still Gemini season, so we are celebrating. Matter of fact, today I'm going to throw a birthday party. I'm doing Taste and Tell. We're having Midtown Social come up today. So make sure y'all stay tuned in the 2 o'clock hour to find out what they are feeding me and my coworkers. Because, you know, we eat good every single Thursday. Also, I got your opportunity to win some Bryson Tiller tickets. Those details are coming up. Make sure you wake up with the Morning Hustle every morning and follow them on Instagram. It's hot.

his step. Atlanta's number one hip-hop station, Hot 107.9. It's My Asia in the Midday. And you know what I got for you today? I got some Bryson Tiller tickets. So I'm going to tell you how you can win these tickets in about 6 minutes. Get ready. It's hot.

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0: Atlanta's number one hip-hop station, Hot 107.9. It's My Asia in the Midday, and the moment you've all been waiting for. I know y'all want to win these Bryson Tiller tickets. He will be in the city Wednesday, September 2nd. Of course, Lakewood Amphitheater is going to be on 1,000. He's bringing out Majid, Jordan, Ty Dolla $ign, and Austin Mills. So if you want to win these tickets, right now is your golden opportunity. Call my phone lines, 404-741-1079, and let's tap into the weather report.
1: I'm Chesley McNeil, meteorologist for 11 Lime News. More sunshine for this afternoon. Temperatures will be slightly warmer. Look for highs this afternoon to reach the low 80s. The sunny pattern will continue on Friday. Under mostly sunny skies, highs will be around 85 degrees. Changes will take place this weekend. You will notice an increase in cloud cover by Saturday afternoon. Skies will stay dry. Even more clouds on Sunday with a slight chance for an isolated shower. Much of the area will stay rain-free. Highs both weekend days, will be around 86 degrees. I'm meteorologist Chesley McNeil with your 11 Live Weather Impact Team. Enjoy today.
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0: 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It's My Asia in the Midday. And I'm trying to send somebody to see Bryson Tiller because y'all know he's going to be at Lakewood Amphitheater on September 2nd. Who want these tickets?
1: Jade.
0: Why are you screaming, Jade?
1: Girl, I'm trying to win a Bryson Tiller tickets, girl.
0: Why should I send you, of all people, to see Bryson Tiller?
1: Girl, I just graduated cosmetology school. I graduated college, girl. And I'm about to start my business. Like, I feel like I'm the best candidate, girl.
0: You know what I love?
1: What?
0: I love educated, black, strong, independent women that be out here doing their thing.
1: Love it.
0: And it sound like that's you, my girl.
1: Yes, ma'am.
0: What side of town you from?
1: The west side, the best side.
0: I need you to sing your favorite Bryson Tiller song to the top of your lungs right now.
1: Oh, my God.

0: thing about you.
1: I get in my feelings, y'all. I start reminiscing. This ain't one of thing about you.
0: That's it? That's all you know?
1: Don't know me.
0: Guess what? So because you just finished school, you just graduated, and you about to start your business, I'm sending you to see Bryson Tiller. Congratulations. Who you taking with you?
1: Girl, I'm going to take my mama. Her birthday is September 12th. She don't even know, but I'm taking her with me. That's why I listen to my agent in the midday, because she don't keep me all up.
0: All day, every day. But you know, the Daily Dish is coming up in that 11 o'clock hour, and right now we are scrolling on Instagram. Tucson is doing the Daily Dish, so get ready. He going to give you all the tea. It's hot.
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0: 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It's My Asia in the Midday. You know this 11 o'clock hour is all about giving you the entertainment news. What's up, Toussaint?
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0: 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It's My Asia in the Midday. You already know we getting you ready for that Daily Dish, serving you entertainment news one bite at a time. What's coming up, Tucson?
1: My Asia, I know you just heard me over here eating because I just got a lot on my plate. Ooh. Now, look, Lotto clears the air about a few things. And also, Cassie. Cassie says she getting the hell out of Dodge.
0: Ooh, all that's coming up in 6 minutes. I want to hear about this. It's hot.

0: 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It's My Asia in the midday. What's going on with this Daily Dish, Tucson?
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1: Cassie, now, you know, Cassie did get an eight-figure settlement.
0: $30 million.
1: Now, she is sitting lovely. Now, the man had came out, what's his name?
0: Clayton.
1: Yes, yeah. How you know? Okay, so he had came out.
0: I saw something about it.
1: He came out and he was like, hey, y'all, I contracted the STD from fooling around with y'all, so boom, I need to be compensated. So he went to try to go after Cassie. Why Cassie gone?
0: What you mean?
1: Cassie is gone. She left. She is out of the country. She said she has no, she do not plan on returning
0: she
1: back.
0: She took that $30 million and got on.
1: Yeah, she said, I'll see y'all later. She said, she said she do not plan on returning and she will see y'all when she see y'all. She said, handle it with her attorneys, and if she decide to come back to the States, then she'll decide, you know.
0: But don't she have to, you can't just leave and let your attorneys go to court for you, right? Don't you have to be present?
1: Cassie said, y'all deal with that. She done with it.
0: Okay, well, we'll see what happens.
1: Okay, we will. Okay, moving right along. Now, my girl, Lotto. Now, Lotto did sit down and have an interview. Lotto, she revealed a lot of things in this interview that Lotto said.
0: Come on, Big Mama.
1: Yes, Big Mama. She put her foot down.
0: You got to say it like her, Big Mama.
1: Big Mama. Okay, she said, when you don't give people, like, the whole truth raw, like she said, when you just don't give it to them, they just go and make up anything and they run with anything.
0: And do.
1: So she said she just let y'all do what y'all do. Now, she did say that when she was in Tokyo, and she said when she put on her little outfit, she said she did not think that she was pregnant. She said she looked in the mirror, she was good. And she said when she got on that stage, she said she didn't think about the movement and all the stuff she had to do and sucking in her stomach. So she said when it came out, she said her grandma did not even know. And she was like, her grandma found out, like, hold on, what is this? Is they telling the truth about my baby?
0: Right.
1: So she said she had went back and boom. So
0: Found out she was pregnant.
1: She also said that 21 Savage, he is not married, but she said she only wanna say that. She said that's his story to tell. She said, you don't want to tell his story.
0: I like that. Let him tell it when it's time. You know, like you said, they always creating their own narratives, and then it looks like she's been seen with the baby mama or the ex-wife or whatever.
1: A happy family.
0: A happy family.
1: Uh-huh. She said that she thought that they needed this girl. They both needed this girl. And she also said, she said that, hey, if y'all was wondering about those lyrics that I said on my song, because they was going back and forth saying the lyrics was about Cardi B. She said, if y'all was wondering, don't wonder no more, because it was about her. She said they have not spoken about that since she did the public
0: apology.
1: She's
0: standing on it.
1: Right. So she said it is what it was. I think they said it wasn't really like it. Wasn't even
0: it wasn't
1: a diss.
0: Like that. Yeah.
1: Yeah.
0: Okay.
1: Well, she addressed it. So my girl said, huh.
0: Well, we appreciate you, Tucson. Listen, tell everybody where they can follow you.
1: Listen, My Asia, I'm a little thirsty after all that tea, but if y'all want to follow me, all y'all got to do is go TUSONJEWELL and I will be at your beck and call.
0: Mm-hmm. More music on the way in 6 minutes. It's hot.
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4: They made another scary movie, but we're going to have a scary show tomorrow if they come in here acting crazy. The Wayans brothers are being in the building.
5: Oh, yeah.
4: Huh?
5: I want to say, we're brothers. We're happy and we're singing and we're colors. Give me a
4: Kyle does not know the words. Totally
5: I don't know
4: different.
5: What you know what saying.
4: Okay.
5: All right.
4: Well, either way, they'll straighten it out tomorrow when they get here. How about that?
6: I can't
4: that?
6: Wait to

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They call

0: Atlanta's number one hip-hop station, Hot 107.9. It's My Asia in the Midday. You know it's Gemini season, but it is also Men's Health Month. And you know the health of men is so important. So if you see a man, you know, just give him a high five, give him a hug, show him some love, or buy him lunch today. That's what you should do. I need you to also join us for the Diabeating the Odds and 100 Black Men of DeKalb. They're having their second annual Men's Wellness and Self-Care event. Now, that is next Saturday. It's June 13th. It's going to be on the east side at Wade Walker Park at that YMCA. So if you want to pull up, they're going to have free health screenings, wellness resources, breakfast, lunch. Plus, if you want to be a vendor, you can actually get a space at no cost. 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All you got to do is register at hotspotatl.com. But y'all know we got to get ready for that lemon pepper lunch mix. DJ Monet just walked in the building, y'all, and she getting ready to do something. Hopefully she do something for the Geminis. We'll see what's going on. 12 o'clock hour is going up. It's hot.
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4: 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My Asia Simone, DJ Monet. And we doing it for the ladies today. 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

0: 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DJ Monet, we in the Lemon Pepper Lunch Mix right now. My girl is not done yet. You know why? Because it's Gemini season and because we going crazy. My birthday was Monday, but we are still celebrating today. We got Midtown Social in the building. Tucson is still in the building. Yeah, he's still here. Look, we eating fried chicken. We got some seafood, macaroni and cheese. We got some green beans. We got some cupcakes. And major shout out to Greenwood Whiskey, too, because they brought the cocktails, or the mocktails, I should say. Make sure y'all follow them on Instagram at Midtown Social ATL. Monet, you tried your food yet?
1: I tried some green beans.
0: You did?
2: What was it talking about?
1: Tea.
0: It's tea. The green beans are really good, but are they, like, so good to the point where you can give me, like, a birthday mix? Like, can you give me some birthday songs, like, the next time we come back?
1: Let me eat another one. I'm going to see what I can do. See what I can do for you, my
0: Man, you know you got to go up for the Geminis. Monet is coming back in 7 minutes. It's hot.
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10: Yeah.
11: Baby, and she is one of the biggest Geminis in the city. So listen, Atlanta. My Asia asked for a little birthday mix. I told my girl I got her.
10: Yes.
11: It ain't my birthday. It's my Asia birthday, baby.
10: Let's go, Monet.
11: She said she the birthday cake.
10: I am the birthday cake, and I'm the lemon pepper birthday cake. It's the lemon pepper lunch mix. Let's go.
11: It ain't mine.

Uh-oh, Monet. I've been that Gemini. It's Gemini season. Shout out to all the Geminis in the city. Let's go.

Atlanta, what's happening, man? Hey, check this out, man. This the Bankhead Ambassador, man. You know what I mean? The West Side Representative, man. Zone 1 of No One, man. T.I.P. the King. 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

0: birthday, sis.
1: I know that's right.
0: Look, we was at Six Flags with it. It is Atlanta's number one hip-hop station, Hot 107.9, My Asia in the Midday. You know what? I had the best birthday ever, y'all. I think it was the best birthday ever. When I tell you, I went to Miami Swim Week, and then I came back. We went to Six Flags with my real friends. Then after that, I went to Wagyu House. You know, I got a nice and amazing birthday gift.
1: I know that's right.
0: Look, y'all, I was outside for my birthday. And, of course, today is Taste and Tell Thursday. So, you know, we got Midtown Social in the building. They just fed us some fried chicken, some green beans, some seafood, mac and cheese. We got Greenwood Whiskey in the building. We got some cupcakes. We got La Palm Hospitality. Man, it's a real party in the studio right now. If you missed any of that footage, then you could always go onto our Instagram at Hot1079ATL. Monet, I appreciate you. I love you. Keep going up for the girlies. I'm going to give you your flowers because not only are you showing up for me and my birthday and you showing up every single Thursday, but you're showing up for yourself and you're representing for the female DJs in the city.
1: Oh, so cute.
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0: Yes. 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

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Yeah. 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From

0: 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I like
1: Atlanta's number one hip hop station, Hot 107.9. It's My Asia in the Midday. And guess what I found out? I just found out that Posted on the Corner is giving away a family four pack to see the Atlanta Braves play. If y'all want to win them tickets, y'all better tune in to their show today at 3 p.m. It's hot. Somebody

Atlanta's number one hip-hop station, Hot 107.9, My Asia in the midday. You know I got to get you ready for tea time, information for the culture, everything the city needs. There has been a recall on Ford vehicles. I am going to tell you which ones. And on top of that, MARTA said, not just yet. They are having some issues with their new trains. I'm going to tell you the details in 6 minutes. It's hot.

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0: All right, so MARTA was supposed to make a major announcement today. You know, today is Thursday. It was supposed to be the official launch of the highly anticipated new rail cars that they were supposed to drop. But unfortunately, these rail cars have incomplete safety testing and certification. So they need to do a little bit more work. So these will actually come out at a later date. I know they're trying to get everything together for the FIFA World Cup. So that's why it's a lot of new things coming to the city. So hopefully everything will be up and running within the next week or so. Also, if you drive a Ford vehicle, do not drive your Ford vehicle. There has been a recall on over 4,600 vehicles in the city. Basically, the company is warning people to stop driving them immediately. Now, this is specifically for the Ford Bronco sports models and the Ford Maverick models years between 2021 and 2026. If you drive these cars, I don't know anything about this stuff, but what they're saying is the lower control arm ball joint may be incorrectly installed or repaired, and as a result, this control arm could disconnect from the front wheel knuckle. Now, I have no idea what that is, but all I know is these things can lead to almost an immediate crash. So they're basically requesting the owners to go ahead and get those cars back to the dealership so they can work on them. But I don't know how they expect to do that with a do not drive warning. On top of that, they said they're going to be sending letters out to the owners of these vehicles. So I'm letting y'all know first before these letters get out. They're supposed to come out tomorrow, but I'm letting you know first. So please, please, please be safe, or just, you know, throw the whole car away. Go get you a new car. But it's My Asia Simone. That is Tea Time. If you missed any of my stories today, then head over to hotspotatl.com. More music on the way in 6 minutes. It's hot.
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2: It's hard to believe that 2026 is halfway over. It's startling that 6 months have passed already. When you were 10, it seemed like your teen years would never come. By the time you're a teenager, you just can't wait for 21. However, do you remember when 30 years old seemed to come right after 23? And then 40 and 30 years felt like they were only a couple years apart. Wow. And at 40, statistics say that your life is half over if you are blessed. At 50, some of us start having pains in parts of our bodies that we didn't even know we had. Then here comes 60, and everybody is saying yes, ma'am, or no, sir, to you. By your 70s, you become acutely aware that life is way too short, that time moves way too fast, and there definitely are no replays and no rewinds. So relish every second of every minute of every hour you are blessed to have, because time cannot be repeated.
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3: What's your reality? What's your
4: 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I'm Shane Cummins, a real client of 855 Jay Sanders. 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

0: morning hip hop station. It's My Asia in the midday. You know, Juneteenth is coming up real, real soon for those who celebrate it. I hope y'all celebrate it as much as y'all celebrate Cinco de Mayo, because we are doing our 6th annual Metropolitan 5K walk race. The race kicks off at 7:30 a.m. It's going to be followed by the Cause and Effect Community Cookout featuring live performances by Young Dro, Pastor Choi, and Fabo. They will all be out there, so make sure y'all pull up. Juneteenth, that address is 1995 Metropolitan Parkway. And, of course, there's going to be a Dooley Special Effect Fitness Boot Camp. That's at 11 a.m. And registration is only $25. So if you're looking for a move and you're looking for some good food and you want to get out there and work out, and you want to do it all for a great cause, then all you got to do is visit metro5k.org. And make sure y'all use that promo code, too. Run1079 for $20 off. I mean, you know the economy is crazy. Who don't want to take advantage of that $25 off? But look, we got some special guests in the building. I told y'all we've been eating good and drinking good all day. We are still celebrating Gemini season. My birthday was Monday. So we're going to talk to our special guests. I'm going to let them get situated. I ain't even going to say who in here yet. So stay tuned. It's Hot 1079.
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It's My Asia in the Midday. And I just got news that DJ Holiday has tickets to the Motion Party Tour. If you wouldn't put up on Boss Man D-Lo, make sure y'all tune into his show today at 7 p.m. It's hot.

0: Atlanta's number one hip-hop station, Hot 107.9. 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It is Taste and Tell Thursdays. And today we got Midtown Social, Greenwood Whiskey, and La Palme Hospitality all in the building. Hey, guys.
1: Hey, what's going on?
0: In about 6 minutes, we're going to really get into what we ate today and what they're promoting. Details coming up. It's hot.

0: 1079, Atlanta's number one hip hop station. It's My Asia in the Midday. And when I tell you, I am still celebrating my birthday. Gemini season is still in full effect. Major shout out to all the Geminis in the city. And let me tell you, today is Taste and Tell Thursdays, but we did it a little different today. We actually have the birthday edition. And when I tell you, Midtown Social came through for me. What's up?
1: What's going on, man? What's going on? Well, my name is Devin. I'm with my partners, Boog, and Southside Ken. We represent Midtown Social. You know, we've been open now for a year here in Atlanta. We're the ultimate only vibe dining restaurant bar in Atlanta, which means we offer multiple events all throughout the week. And, you know, we're a vibe. We open breakfast, brunch, lunch, and dinner. So 7 days a week, 6 o'clock in the morning to 12 o'clock in the morning during the weekday and 2 o'clock in the morning on the weekend.
0: And I felt like I had breakfast, lunch, and dinner because we had fried chicken. We had green beans. We had, what was it, seafood mac, regular mac.
1: You know,
0: yes.
1: We had seafood, Spanish dip, you know.
0: Yes. Talk about the love that was put into the food, because when I tell you we went out with a bang today.
1: Oh, you know, the love is in the food. My partner, Chef Boog, he's not only my partner, but he's also the chef. So we're from North Philadelphia, so a lot of dishes are custom dishes that you don't traditionally get in the South. And, you know, we put a lot of love in the food. We're one-on-one, you know, so.
0: And then, of course, we had to complete it. Chef's kiss with some Greenwood whiskey to top it off. Man, we had some cocktails. I think we had, the Dirty Bird cocktail today?
2: Yep, the official Dirty Bird cocktail put together by our mixologist and singer, entertainer, Flair. So, yeah, it's been a whole vibe. Greenwood whiskey, man, Atlanta's premier whiskey brand, black-owned whiskey brand. We're here. And I'm KG. I'm the CEO and co-founder of the brand.
0: The CEO and co-founder. Now, Greenwood whiskey, how in the world did you get it to taste so good? Because I believe the Celebration whiskey is my personal favorite. The caramel-infused, ultimate, amazing whiskey. Like, talk about that.
2: Yeah, no, so it took a lot of market research. Y'all who don't know, that's just a lot of drinking. So a whole lot of practice drinking and figuring out, like, I like this flavor.
0: Yeah.
2: So, yeah, so that's what a lot of practice, and we eventually came together with something that the people love. And, you know, we just appreciate all the support and appreciate you enjoying it on your birthday.
0: Yes, thank you so much. And then last but not least, of course, we wouldn't be anything without La Palm Hospitality. Deontay is in the building, and it's been, 14 weeks, Deontay?
3: 14 long weeks.
0: Man, like, just talk about what you've experienced with bringing all the different restaurants in and everybody being able to feed our staff every Thursday.
3: Well, I think the first reason for wanting to do this is to highlight people like Midtown Social and Greenwood Whiskey and industry who do things the right way. You know, I think everybody can agree there's a narrative around Atlanta that hospitality isn't really done the right way here. So I think it's important when we do something like this to highlight a lot of businesses who are doing things the right way.
0: Yeah, and we appreciate you so much for that. If y'all can please head over to our Instagram at Hot1079ATL and check out some of that birthday footage. I've been dancing all day. We've been drinking. My belly looks full on there. Just go look on our Instagram right now and see all the great energy. If you can please tell everybody where to follow Midtown Social.
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0: Okay. And then Greenwood Whiskey?
2: Yep. You can follow us at Greenwood Whiskey, where you'll hear more information about whiskey and our golf tournament on Juneteenth.
0: Okay.
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0: 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And I want to take a special moment to shout out each and every restaurant that fed us for Taste and Tell Thursdays, phase one of it. We got to start with Atlanta Breakfast Club, Escobar, Just Turkey Legs, Bougie Girls Wine, Melanin Beautiful, Tonio's Barbecue Experience, Zeke Kitchen and Bar, Auburn Angel, The Vic at Healy, Southern Gentleman's Table, Cornbread and Butter, Anja Bar and Lounge, and of course we have Midtown Social and Greenwood Whiskey. Thank you all so much for an amazing Taste and Tell phase one. We will be back, I guess, at a later date. I'll keep y'all posted. Let's tap into the weather report.
4: I'm Chesley McNeil, meteorologist for 11 Lime News. More sunshine for this afternoon. Temperatures will be slightly warmer. Look for highs this afternoon to reach the low 80s. The sunny pattern will continue on Friday. Under mostly sunny skies, highs will be around 85 degrees. Changes will take place this weekend. You will notice an increase in cloud cover by Saturday afternoon. Skies will stay dry. Even more clouds on Sunday, with a slight chance for an isolated shower. Much of the area will stay rain-free. Highs both weekend days, will be around 86 degrees. I'm meteorologist Chesley McNeil with your 11 Live Weather Impact Team. Enjoy today.
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0: Chris Brown, obvious on Atlanta's number one hip-hop station, Hot 107.9. It's my Asia in the midday. Unfortunately, it is my time to get up out of here. So make sure y'all follow me on all social media at My Asia Simone. That is M-I-Asia and Simone with a Y. I am flooding the city with content right now. Yes, I am still celebrating my birthday. Okay, so what? It was Monday, June 1st. Okay, great. It was the 1st. Today is the 4th. We celebrate all month long. If you don't know nothing about a Gemini, we are extra. We are not crazy. Just for those who want to, you know, put that on us. We ain't crazy, y'all. We are very, very lovable once you get to know us. I appreciate y'all for tapping in. Of course, I got to leave you with an affirmation appetizer. You have to say it yourself. I have no idea how good life is about to get. I'm going to stay focused and I'm going to hold the vision. That's what you got to do. Hold the vision. Whatever it is that you believe in, don't let nobody deter you from achieving your goals. It's all about holding that vision, staying true to yourself, and going up. Posted on the Corner is up next. They're coming up at 3 o'clock. And I heard they got them tickets to go see the Atlanta Braves. They're giving away a family four pack, too. I'll be back tomorrow at 10 o'clock a.m. I got some Bryson Tiller tickets. Y'all enjoy y'all Thursday. Tomorrow is Friday. 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

0: sit on the corner. 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DJ Mister said, "Hey, Ink, I need PTO." So you know what PTO mean? Prepare the others. Ooh. And when I say I went and got the others, I got none other than the living legend, Boosie Boo, in the studio with me today.
1: What's up? What's up?
0: We gonna do a Boosie takeover.
1: Let's do it.
0: How you love that? No, we came to work, do two things. Play these hits to make sure you're gonna become a winner. That's up at 404-741-1079. Boosie Boo, I know you got a world premiere for me today.
1: Yep. Bop, bop, bop remix.
0: Not holding back. We talking about it. We talking about everything.
1: Yeah, we talking about everything. Let go.
0: You got some tickets to the pool party?
1: Yeah, I got the topless pool party.
0: Be correct.
1: I'm the only one do these. Everybody do pool parties across the world. Topless.
0: Okay, we going to talk about it. It's Hot 107.9.

0: Jonathan Kerr, a.k.a. The Baby, The Baby, The Baby. Pop that thing. My name is Incognito. Special guest host today. Who said boo?
1: Yes, sir.
0: Fresh off that, you a fishing today, bro?
1: Yeah, I was fishing today. I caught some big ones today. I mean, I found a spot. I went to the back end. You know, I like the back end already, so, you know. That back end was sweet today.
0: When you be catching them, you go cook them or you go throw them back?
1: Oh, yeah. I chop their head off. I do it all, baby. I'm a fisherman. I sell a plates at my pool parties.
0: How you love that?
1: Yeah. I'm flipping the fish out the lake. All you going to eat is fish and tuna.
2: Doing all the cooking?
1: Yep. I'm doing some of the cooking. I'm doing the tuna. I got my boy J-Mo. He going to be frying the fish. But, you know, like, before the pool parties, I basically go. I got a couple lakes on different properties, so I basically go crazy, and I just, you know, sell a fish place.
0: I like that.
1: Yeah.
0: Good old fish place.
1: Yeah.
0: Boosie is taking over your airways today. You want to talk to him, hit us up, 447-41-1079. Gonna hook you up some tickets to that topless pool party.
1: Oh!
0: Hey, you remember the first one?
1: Yeah. Yep. And this year gonna be the most littest. Like, they ready this year. Like, I got people coming from everywhere. It's been I ain't never get this kind of response from all the pool parties. Like, it's crazy, this pool party. Like, they out there, bro. Baddest too.
0: Perfect timing, man.
1: Scammers, tricks, all everybody out there. Athletes, doughboys, rappers. It's just where you want to be, and you know I'm Boo Hefner, so it's gonna be a party.
0: How you love that?
1: Yeah, they call me Boo Hefner.
0: 447-41-1079. Get out of the afternoon slump. My name is Incognito. 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

see all this motion I'm having. 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

0: My name is Incognito. Special guest in the studio with me today. It's a Boosie Takeover. Getting you ready for that topless pool party. Got a lot to celebrate these days. Boosie was at the Boosie Estates earlier today, catching the monsters up out that lake.
1: Yeah, I got fish bigger than 3-year-old, 4-year-old kid.
2: Bigger than me.
1: Yeah. How much you weigh?
2: 125.
1: I ain't got them that big. I got 30 pounders in there.
2: I'm about to say your fish thick over there. That fish thick.
0: Mr. Courtside, the NBA final started last night.
1: Right. I was going to game 5, man, but I just can't sit 5 seats away. I just can't do my thing.
2: You don't got spoiled.
1: Like, I'm spoiled. Like, bro, the Spurs, they trying to get me there, but I was like, I just can't do it. I'm sorry.
0: Need to motivate them players, man.
1: I need to be. I be so close, I can clip a nigga.
0: Yeah.
1: You know what I'm saying? I'm Atlanta Spike Lee.
2: Yeah.
1: So, you know, like, and I love basketball, but I'm telling them, I can't get that feeling if I'm 5 seats back. I'm not used to that. Yeah. I've never sit there. I don't care if it's the final. You know what I'm saying? Then I was going to try to get New York. Hell no. I don't know what they going with them damn price.
0: Uh-oh.
1: Shit. You can buy one game. You can buy a whole Atlanta season ticket. People want $60,000 to $70,000 a seat for the final. I'm straight.
0: Hello.
1: 150, 2 seats? I'm straight. I'm going to watch y'all on NBC from the living room.
0: Who you like in the finals? Who you like?
1: I'm going with the Knicks, bro.
0: Yeah.
1: I'm going with the Knicks because I won't brag and say we the only one beat y'all this year.
0: Come on, talk that talk. That's it right up.
1: I'm going with the Knicks. And you better watch out for us next year. I'm telling y'all. Hawks, I've been talking to the owner, son. And we got money now.
0: Uh-oh.
1: Yeah, we finna go get somebody else. We got money now.
0: Uh-oh.
1: Yeah, y'all better watch out this year. And remember this. We the only one that beat the Knicks this year.
0: How you love that? It's a Boosie Takeover right now on Hot 107.9. We got tickets to that topless pool party.
1: And I'm letting them know, like, this what everybody want to know. Like, you can put pasties on. You can put pasties on. Like, even if you come there and you not in Boosie or Hustle, you can tip me something and you can come in there with. You ain't gotta have. You know what I'm saying?
0: Okay.
1: Yeah, we can talk at the gate.
0: Yeah.
1: But you can wear pasties, and they got all kind of titties.
0: Yeah.
1: Like, you gonna see some long titties.
0: Yeah.
1: Short titties.
0: Yeah.
1: Aureolas.
0: Yeah.
1: You gonna see everything. You know what I'm saying? But it's a vibe. That's what I bring to the party. It's a vibe. And it's just lit, bro. You ain't never seen nothing like this. This not those little pool parties where they looking like they going to the damn beach.
0: Yeah.
1: This ain't no beach party. You know what I'm saying? This ain't no South Beach party. This is a Boosie party. And it's never done like this. Everybody who come, even my athletes, my rap, they be, know what they say after they leave? Boosie, you know how to throw a party.
0: All right.
1: Because I'm from Louisiana. You know, I'm going to have and I already talked to the dancers. You throwing.
0: Yeah. Yeah.
1: Ain't no looking no pretty.
0: Yeah.
1: Before I pick you, I go on your Instagram.
0: Yeah.
1: If you ain't throwing it, I will put you out. I will give you your tip in and tell you, I'm sorry, we don't need you. Because you got to throw it. I got bosses in here.
2: Do it.
1: Hey.
2: Well, I'm going to come, like I said, next year when I get my job done. Just let me know you're having a comedy show. You ain't never had no topless comedy show.
1: I don't know about that.
2: No.
1: Ain't going to be no smiling in here. Yeah, they going to be licking their lips and staring you dead in your eye. You come over there if you want. You come over there. You ain't got to wait till you get your boobs done.
2: Nah.
1: You ain't gotta wait.
2: Nah, I got.
1: Let it hang out. You, know, you ain't gotta wait.
2: I got real grandmama breasts.
1: Bro, when you see them grandma, hey, bro, we got titties long as the road. Being there,
0: longer than
3: I'm talking about, yeah.
4: Well, make me feel cold.
3: 400 pounders well, gonna be in
4: well,
3: there.
4: Make me feel cold.
3: Yeah, I got some Boosie fans. You know them big women love me now.
4: They do.
3: Yeah, I got they some do. Big, my meet and greets. Yeah, hey, yeah, I got some big women love me.
4: They do. They, be
3: they gonna be in there. Titties hanging to the ground. Yeah.
5: Screw the ground. 404-741-1079. Boosie's here. You want in on this topless pool party? Want to have some fun on this radio? Hit us up, man. Comedian Erica Dutch is in the studio, too. 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
11: 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I seek forgiveness of any sins I may have committed, and I pray that I will not repeat bad decisions. I pray today for others, including myself, for all of us in need of your mercy and grace. 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We surrender all stress and doubts, all anxiety and worries, all misbeliefs and misinformation, all anger and hatred, all fears and trepidations, as well as all challenges and victories to your divine wisdom and infinite power. 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Hallelujah and amen.
12: Come in.
13: Uncle Jay, can you tell me another Claret story, please?
12: Okay, you ready?
13: Yeah.
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13: She didn't?
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13: What happened then?
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16: This ain't funny, so don't you dare laugh.
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13: Wow.
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0: 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Boosie Boo is in the studio taking over your airways tonight.
1: Yes, sir.
2: Set it off.
0: It's Men's Mental Health Month. I know you got a word for us, bro.
1: All the men, they got a lot of men going through mental health right now. And I think a lot of men need to get closer to God, man. That's what I be thinking. Like, when you ain't closer to God, it'll mess up your mental. Because, you know, social media will mess up your mental. You know what I'm saying? You be wanting stuff you can't have. You be thinking somebody got something that they ain't got. Like, I mean, mental health awareness is real, bro. And I'm a true believer that God can help mental health. You know what I'm saying? If you get a relationship with God, it can help mental health. And everybody got their own problems, man. We just gotta try to figure out how to lessen those problems, you know, and that's what the world is about. And, you know, social media will have you with mental problems too, because everybody think, you know what I'm saying, like, it'll just mess you up mentally, because you want stuff you can't have. You think people got stuff that they don't have. You put a lot of pressure on yourself. That's why it's so worse now, because back then we ain't have social media. We ain't have no pressure. We ain't have no pressure to outdo nobody. But the little dude who trying to talk to your girlfriend cross town. You know what I'm saying? That's the only person you had to go against. You know what I'm saying? The women, only person they had to go against is one of the girls at school who the boys like. That's the only person they tried to have to outdo. Now they gotta try to look like every girl who on here. People can't be they self no more. You know what I'm saying? And all of us, I ain't gonna say us, because me, I tell my problem. I don't just let the world know it's sweet with me on the internet. If you look at 95% of the rappers, you'll think ain't nobody got no problems in the world. All you see is money. All you see, every post is a post of lavishness and having things. Every post you go to, you people. Every post is a post of having things. Most rappers don't even post their damn churn, but they'll post themselves in a section with all the women. You would think rappers don't have no problems in the world unless they get in trouble. But looking at they gram or looking at they social media, most thing everybody posts is to make it look sweet. Just think about it. Go to somebody's page, you're going to be like, God damn, I won't live that life. He got this, he got that. Look at that woman. Look at that car. You know, we ain't gonna say how we got problems with taxes. We ain't gonna say the real shit. We ain't gonna say how we got 4 or 5 different baby mama and all of them tripping. You know what I'm saying? You ain't gonna say all your family asking for money. They think you got way more money than you got. Because when you get money, your people think you got way more than you got. You know that, Eric. You start getting that bag, that phone start ringing, huh?
2: I might owe me some money right now. Uh-oh. I can't believe that.
0: Mental health is real. Boosie Boo is here taking over. I got something that'll help your mental health. That topless pool party.
1: Yeah. That topless pool party will help your mental health. It will help your tongue. It'll help everything. It'll help everything that you going through, because it's gonna be a vibe. We never had a fight in my topless pool. We don't play.
0: That's what I'm talking about.
1: It ain't no violence. It's nothing but women having a good. It's free party.
3: What you call people who just like to have?
2: Free spirited.
1: Free spirited.
0: Yeah.
1: That's what we are.
2: Yes.
1: Free spirited people. Then I got my people from Louisiana. You know, they going to dance all day. We going to dance all day.
2: Yes.
1: You know, I got girls from Louisiana. They going to pop the coochie. They going to catch the wall, do second the cry,
2: line,
1: baby.
2: They're gonna second line.
1: They gonna beat on the wall, crawl on the wall like ants. You know what I'm saying? So it's gonna be a party. I got the Atlanta, I got my Atlanta dudes coming. And they gonna make it rain. I got Detroit people coming. I got three Africans coming from Nigeria.
2: Y'all
1: know what them Africans. Y'all know how them Africans coming. Y'all better get there. All the women listening now. Africans in the building. You know how they coming. They swiping. You better get there.
2: Ooh, they gonna have on them sandals too.
1: Man,
2: Lord,
1: they gonna have them toes
2: Lord
1: out with them sandals. With them shorts on. It's going down. I got everybody coming to me, bro. You know, like. I even got my white friends. I got my courtside people. I got some courtside people, and they're real rich.
0: Yeah.
1: They're real rich.
2: Very rich.
1: My courtside friends who I talk to, they're very rich.
0: June 20th, topless.

0: It's O-Wine with Tasha K.
1: Hosted on the corner with my boy Incognito. So while I was doing this, I got a text because, you know, the Roots Picnic went on and Jay-Z popped out with the afro. It clearly showed that he had extensions in his hair when that afro was picked out. Because I said, how did your hair go from being long, okay, to short? Of course, he opened up his show at the Roots Picnic and he was throwing shots at everybody. The audacity of him to throw shots at somebody's baby, okay? Because he's throwing shots at Nicki Minaj's baby.
2: That lady back on the stuff, she sound like she in love with him. Her kid can't even take their kids. Enough of them.
1: So I was shocked that he came for Nicki's baby, and I thought we was leaving the kid.

0: It's out when he didn't even like Kanye coming for his baby, but there are actual photos that I saw, me and my 10, and I was finna live it up on X. I was finna go there because I was like, we're gonna stop messing with these kids, and you, yo, technically, the one that you claim firstborn son is 10 years old in a swim diaper. What is he, pin? I don't know, but I'm just saying, we need to leave the kids alone. We need to leave the kids alone. Pray for the children. They ain't did nothing.
1: Oh, I mean, I don't f*** with horses. I said it's 700 horses. What, we fixing to leave?
0: And there were a lot of bloggers and podcasters in attendance, right? Because this is Jay-Z's first show. He hasn't done anything in years. Kanye is killing him, but he's trying to get his roots back. And so what better way than to go to an all-black event? Beyonce was out there. There was a lot of celebrities out there supporting him and wanting to see what he's working with. But I mean, a 60-year-old man on stage throwing shots at babies and stuff like that, it was just very distasteful. You're in your 60s. Go be a grandpa.
2: It's O-Wine with Tasha. Okay.
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7: They made another scary movie, but we're going to have a scary show tomorrow if they come in here acting crazy. The Wayans brothers will be in the building.
8: Oh, yeah.
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8: I was like, we're brothers.
9: Hey. 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
10: 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Does not know the words. You sung something totally different.
8: I don't know
10: different.
8: What you were saying.
10: Okay.
7: All right. Well, either way, they'll straighten it out tomorrow when they get here. How about that?
10: I can't wait to see scary movies.
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2: Come on, Inc.
1: I want to talk inside out. I know you have a staff full of people with expertise.
2: Yes, and I want everybody to listen to James Edwards. He's one of our wreck responders. He's a rapid response team expert. Let's hear what James has to say about his job.
3: A lot of these companies hire drivers, they are riding dirty. So in this particular case, we had a client that got hit, was injured, and we found out that that driver did not have a proper license to even drive that 18-wheeler. It's crazy. So in these cases, we will get the inspection and crash history so we can dig a little deeper into these trucking companies to see if they have a pattern of this. And lo and behold, in this particular case, that trucking company had a bad habit of hiring people without the proper training, proper license. And we were able to build a case on that. 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

Big congratulations to my dog Incognito and my boo DJ Mrs. on having the number one show in the city. The biggest show in the city. It's Lotto. Hosted on the corner.

0: Posted on the corner. Who is this?
1: It's Lydia.
0: What's up? Where you posted on the corner at?
1: And I found you. Boosie Boo.
2: Hey, babe. How you doing?
1: Hey, Boosie.
2: Hey, babe.
1: Now I want these tickets so I can come to school party.
2: Gotta be in there. 107.9. Yes, they got them. They got them.
1: Where they at?
2: You gotta talk to Incognito.
1: Incognito, where my ticket?
0: What that Instagram talking about?
1: Yes, titty.
2: What did it say, titty?
1: T-T-T-I-T.
0: Person on the corner, who it is?
3: Hey, this is Sean. What's going on?
0: You know it's a Boosie takeover today, right?
3: I know. That's what's up.
2: Why are you giggling?
3: Just happy to know little Boosie in the studio. I like Boosie. I love the way he take care of his children. So I just wanted to give him a shout out.
2: Thank you. Thank you. You made me smile with that one.

0: posted on the corner.
1: Congrats to the class of 2026. Your son just graduated, bro.
2: Yeah, bro. They grow up so fast, bro. Like, they grow up so fast. Before you know it, they be graduating. My son, I'm just so proud of him. He made straight A's, bro.
1: Yes.
3: He always made straight A's.
2: Not one B.
1: Yeah.
2: Not one B, bro. That's what even make it most special, you know, like. My kids, I got some smart kids, bro. And I raised them right. And, you know, by me, the way I discipline them, they know you can't bring nothing. You can't bring no crazy stuff home. Our daddy gonna discipline you. And I think that helped me help my kids because they trying to impress me. So, man, for them, my other daughter graduated, too. She graduated early, a year early. Yeah, she had, I think, 1B. So I'm a proud daddy right now as far as graduation.

0: biggest show in the city, posted on the corner with yours truly, Incognito. DJ Mrs. is on PTO. So comedian Erica Dutchess is hanging out with me.
1: What's up, Ink?
0: We got Boosie Boo in the studio. Father's Day is on deck. Man, what you got planned, Boosie?
2: I just want to be with my kids. You know, I got two shows that day, but after that, we're going to celebrate. We're going to turn up. I mean, my kids, they know they got to be somewhere showing me some love at Father's Day. Like, every Father's Day, they get together. You know, it's a whole gang of them. Like, so they get together and they do something special for me. So after I come from, you know, getting that bag, I'm pretty sure they're going to do something special for me. And I don't know.
1: How many kids you have now?
2: Nine. Trying to make more.
0: Come on now.
1: You do. You want some more.
2: Yeah.
1: Because your baby girl, what, one?
2: One.
1: She just turned one,
2: so I'm trying to put another one in her mama, you know. We made a beautiful kid, so, you know, I'm trying to load up.
1: You do. I be watching getting dressed with her and stuff like that.
2: Yeah, yeah. And that's like my baby girl. That's like my joy right now. Like, I could be mad at something, and I could see her, and just everything go away, you know. I just like being a daddy, man. I just always did like me. I always told my grandmother I'm going to have 10 kids.
0: Yeah.
2: I told everybody in my family, I tell you, I told my grandmother, I used to, when I was 7, 8 years old, I used to tell her, I'm going to have 10 kids, Momo, and I'm almost there, you know.
0: There's something about that 10, that I 10, 10 kids.
1: Yeah.
0: What's going on?
2: Yeah.
0: It's a Boosie takeover right now, man. And we're getting you ready for this topless pool party. It's amazing right now. You want to tap in with Boosie? Call us at 447-41-1079.
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7: It's hard to believe that 2026 is halfway over. It's startling that 6 months have passed already. When you were 10, it seemed like your teen years would never come. By the time you're a teenager, you just can't wait for 21. However, do you remember when 30 years old seemed to come right after 23? And then 40 and 30 years felt like they were only a couple years apart. Wow. And at 40, statistics say that your life is half over if you are blessed. At 50, some of us start having pains in parts of our bodies that we didn't even know we had. Then here comes 60, and everybody is saying yes, ma'am, or no, sir, to you. By your 70s, you become acutely aware that life is way too short, that time moves way too fast, and there definitely are no replays and no rewinds. So relish every second of every minute of every hour you are blessed to have, because time cannot be repeated.
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8: 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What's your
9: reality? I'm Shane Cummins, a real client of 855 Jay Sanders. We were on 285. I was in the back seat of the car. My fiance was in the front seat of the car, and my stepmother was actually driving. A truck driver actually like fell asleep and swiped us. And the car spun around a few times. I injured my neck in several places. My wife had various injuries as well. My stepmother, she had injuries. I had Julian, they had other lawyers. So I believe my stepmother got like 10,000. My wife got like 17,000, and I got 330,000. And I wasn't even driving, I was in the back seat. So thank you, Jay Sanders. 330,000, I did. And listen, Julian has helped so many of my cousins and family members and friends over the years. So many people. Julian, go ahead, you write real quick.
10: 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So if you've been in an accident, call 855-JAY-SANDERS.
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0: It's Young Miami. Congratulations to Incognito and DJ Mrs. for having the biggest show in the city. Posted on the corner, period.
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0: Hey, what's happening, man? T.I.P. the King, good, man. Grand Hustle representative, man. Ha Ha Mafia Zone. Saying congratulations, man, to Incognito and DJ Missy for having the biggest show in the city, man. Posted on the corner, man, at the Trap with Mine. You know where I'm at. Trap City Cafe, man. Trap Music Museum. Pull up and holler at a player. You dig?
1: Posted on the corner.

What's up? It's your girl Tiny, and I just want to say congratulations to Incognito and DJ Mrs. for having the biggest show in the city. Congratulations, guys.

0: 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Message from phone number.
1: What up, Incog? It's Lotto. Why the hell you ain't got me in rotation yet? We want to hear that beat, beat, beat, beat, Lotto. Come on, dog. What we doing?
0: No more messages.
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0: it, Glow. Get out my face on this Friday, Junior. It's the biggest show in the city, posted on the corner with George Shirley Incognito. DJ Mrs. is out on PTO, which means prepare the others. So in that 5 o'clock mix, that day party mix, DJ Geronimo is going to get you through that traffic. You got to request callers right now, 404-741-1079. You know we are Atlanta's number one hip-hop station, Hot 107.9. Before we get into that day party mix at 5 o'clock, got to tap in with Erica Dutchess with that news before 5.
1: What's up, ATL? This your girl, Erica Dutchess, here with the news before 5. So let me tell y'all what the word is on the corner. Child, why a mother say somebody done shot her car up and while her 4-year-old son was inside, they say they was accusing her of helping somebody steal a dog. They say the shooting started over there by Rodney Cook Senior Park. Y'all know over there by Joseph E. Boone Boulevard. The woman told the news people that she was nearby when somebody was trying to sell a dog, and later the dog owner had started shooting at her. She said she ain't had nothing to do with it, baby. But thank God her son is okay. That is crazy, ain't it? But ain't this a dog-a-dog world? You stay safe, Atlanta. This your girl, Erica Dutchess, here with the news before 5.
0: Appreciate that, Erica Dutchess. 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

0: That's that new Key Glock. Go as you navigate through that traffic on this Friday, Junior. DJ Geronimo providing the soundtrack. My name is Incognito. 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
1: Straight up, what's up with
2: it? Man, when it came to your first tattoo, what was it, man?
1: 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I was 14. I ain't never get it finished. And I'm ain't gonna get it finished. Just cause this is my first tattoo. Got it done with a sewing needle.
2: With a sewing needle? 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

No, she thinks she me when she driving the sport. Real over everything, I'm the enforcer. 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I went and got it, I didn't have a choice. 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

0: So glad you got us turned up. You listen to any other station in the world, but you tune in to the best. None less than the best on this Friday, Junior. Comedian Erica Dutchess is hanging out with me in the studio today.
1: Yeah, yeah, yeah. What's up, Atlanta?
0: What side you from, E?
1: I'm from the west side, Charlotte.
0: What high school you went to, E?
1: Westlake.
0: How you love that? Westlake?
1: Westlake.
0: Okay, then.

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1: Whoa, whoa, whoa, whoa, whoa, whoa.
0: Mr. Hem is here.
1: Whoa.

0: 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DJ Lake Show in the studio. Get ready to get up out of here. Appreciate you hanging out with us, man. Happy Theta Man Thursday. Our EP 6-5 is in the studio. And can't forget about the Queen.
1: Yes, sir. Era

0: north and south. They on 285. They just riding around in a circle at that point.
1: Riding around, they getting it.
0: We might need to play that next hour, E. Stick with us, man. 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

0: Hey, this hour, boy, I got some new sexy red. I got that Tim's, but right now, it's the king, Mr. Him, Hot 107.9.
1: 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Falling hard on another hemisphere. Somebody tell them people Mr. Him is here.
2: Whoa, whoa, whoa, whoa, whoa, whoa.
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I'll fat on sale, man. 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So I represent Zone 3, West Side, you know what I'm saying? But I stay in the South, you know what I'm saying? But I appreciate everybody, though, but I'm definitely West Side, baby, for sure. You know what I'm saying? Tumble Project, you know what I'm saying? Summer Hill, you know what I'm saying? Mechanicville, Boulevard. Man, come on, man. Come on, man. We let's say we real city for real. Hey, what I'm ready to say? Sorry, but I say.

0: 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The businesses for this week are
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see all this motion I'm having. 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Now.

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1: The nice weather continues for the next few days, but you'll notice the temperatures are going to start warming up a little bit more. Today, we warmed into the lower 80s, and tomorrow, we're going to be in the mid-80s. And then on Saturday, even up to around 87 degrees with just a few more clouds mixing in. We do see low rain chances returning on Sunday, but that's only at about a 20% chance for a shower. Then we've got a 30% chance for some isolated showers on Monday, Tuesday, and Wednesday with highs still in the mid-80s, and then back down to 20% on Thursday with highs around 87 degrees. So kind of a typical summertime pattern ahead with temperatures heating up. Stream weather anytime on Weather Impact 24/7 by downloading the 11 Alive app on your TV and phone. From the 11 Alive Weather Impact team, I'm Chief Meteorologist Chris Holcomb.
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0: 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Hot 107.9, Mr. 7 o'clock on your Thursday. A-Town, how y'all feeling out there, man? DJ today. We're going to start the show off the right way, man. I hope y'all enjoying a little traffic, man. I'm going to get y'all through it, though, the best way I can. Holiday season, man. We about to start Holiday's Hot 7 at 7. The biggest countdown in the damn city. Top 7 records of the day. And all you have to do is write all 7 records down. You know what I'm hooking you up with? 2 tickets to go see Boss Man D-Lo. Yes, the biggest. He will be live at the Coca-Cola Roxy July 25th with the one and only Young Miami. You will be live in the building if and only if you get all 7 records correct, man. Let's start the countdown just like this. My dog Schoolie tapping in. What's up, Schoolie? Talk to him.
1: Yo, yo, yo. What it do? It's Schoolie, Schoolie. SBSB said 6 times for me, baby. Right now you rocking with DJ Holiday. And this the number 7 song.

friend. Know what I'm saying? Outside is back to what it was, you know what I'm saying? Atlanta, tell you about my run, you know what I'm saying? Ask Pluto back.

The number six record right there, Run to Atlanta. You definitely need to if you want the juice. Y'all know that, man. Drake and, of course, Future teaming up back together again by popular demand. Let's get into the number five record. Chris Breezy right here. 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

0: put me any place on the map, cause I'm him. 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Make your word when you see it, be the business. 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Somebody tell them people Mr. Hem is here.
1: Whoa, whoa, whoa, whoa, whoa, whoa.
0: Mr. Hem is here.
1: Whoa, whoa, whoa, whoa, whoa, whoa.
0: Mr. Hem.
2: 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That's the number two record right there. We almost there, A-Town. That is T.I., Mr. Him, the one and only, man. Moran, what's up, fool?
3: Oh, man, I'm chilling, man. We done already made it to Thursday. How you feeling, bro?
2: Man, I am tired, cuz.
3: You all right?
2: No,
3: but we left here yesterday at the same time.
2: Hey, let me tell you what I did today, cuz.
3: Let's go.
2: I went to Six Flags, dog.
3: Why?
2: Man, my kids, summertime. Oh, I promised them I would take them, so we all went, them and a couple of their friends, man. We went to Six Flags, and you know, Six Flags, I forgot how many steps you take at Six Flags, dog. And it wasn't really no lines or nothing like that out there, but just walking around Six Flags, bro. Man, boy, burnt calories for sure.
3: So you did work out today?
2: Yeah, I definitely did. So you went overly worked out.
3: So you went to Six Flags, worked out with your kids, and now you're here at work.
2: Yes, for sure.
3: Mr. 7 o'clock, ain't nobody doing it like us, man. Holiday season, ain't nobody doing it like us.
2: It's crazy because I rode rides and stuff.
3: Oh, for real,
4: man. You got a Goliath?
2: Nah, I ain't ride that much.
3: Are you tripping?
2: I ain't ride that much.
3: Are you crazy?
2: I don't like stuff like that. It's too high, bro.
3: Man, nah.
2: But I did ride a Superman.
3: Okay.
2: And the Batman.
3: Okay.
2: And the Riddler and something like that. So yeah, it was cool. It was enough thrill for me.
3: You gotta get on Goliath.
2: Man, that thing was too high, bro. I don't like high.
3: Man, you gotta live, man. You holiday, man. You gotta live your life, bro. You can only do this one time.
2: Anyway, man, listen, less than 7 minutes away, man. We got the number one record of the day. I'm telling you guys, man, you write all 7 records down, you're going to see Boss Man D-Lo, all right? It's Atlanta's only hip hop station, Hot 107.9.
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So it's time to beat them phone lines up. Call me up, guys. 404-741-1079. You know what it is, guys. You got all seven records. You're going to see Boss Man D-Lo live in concert at the Coca-Cola Roxy Theater July 25th, baby, in the heart of the summer. Call me up right now. Beat them phone lines up, baby. 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

0: I-1079, who's this?
1: Tamara.
0: Tamara, how you doing, sis?
1: I'm fine, yourself?
0: Amazing. You listen to my show. You turned up.
1: I am. I'm actually Ubering with my babies right now. We listening to it.
0: Hey, shout out to the babies. Tell the babies I said hey.
1: They hear you. You say hey, y'all.
0: What's their names?
1: I got Brayden, Brylin, and Blessing. And I have two twins, Missy and
0: Bakari. Oh, my gosh. Shout out to all the kids out there.
2: They all named after the letter B.
0: I love it, man. Everybody got B names. That's amazing right there. Now, listen, Mama, you trying to win these tickets to go see Boss Man D-Lo?
1: I am.
0: Do you have all seven records?
1: I do.
0: Let's try it one time. What's number seven?
1: 100 by LMA.
0: It is. What's number six?
1: Run to Atlanta, Drake featuring Future.
0: It is. What's number five?
1: I Beat by Chris Brown.
0: Correct. What is number four?
1: Spend That, Young Miami.
0: You be spending that?
1: I be spending that. That's why he at work right now.
0: Ooh, I like that. Making him spend it.
2: Exactly, with all the bees in your car.
0: Shoot. That's what I'm talking about.
1: That's exactly. That's where it go to.
0: What's number three?
1: Pop That Thing, the baby.
0: You be popping that thing too, sis?
1: Nah, I did enough of that. That's why my car full right now.
0: You ain't popping it no more, huh?
2: But he be out there where you ain't gonna pop it for him?
0: You better pop it. Hold on. You better pop it for him on Father's Day.
2: You better.
1: Father's Day, I'm going crazy.
0: That's what I'm talking about. What's number two?
1: Mr. Him, T.I.
0: And what's the number one record of the day?
1: What You Need by Tim.
0: It is. Congratulations.
1: Thank you.
0: Tell the kids to make some noise.
1: Make some noise. I just won the tickets to Boss Man D-Lo. It's going to be a motion party. I see it.
0: Better be a motion party indeed. Congratulations. You're going to see Boss Man D-Lo July 25th at the Coca-Cola Roxy. And I'm sure you're taking the best father in the world, right?
1: I definitely am.
0: That's what I'm talking
2: Early
0: about,
2: Father's
0: Mama.
2: Day gift.
0: That's what I'm talking about, Mama. Congratulations. Y'all enjoy the concert.
1: Holiday season.
0: And just like that, she got hooked up. She's going to see Boss Man D-Lo live in concert. Ah, amazing, man. And she's taking her baby dad. Well, her husband.
2: You know what I'm saying?
0: And she going crazy on Father's Day.
2: He ain't getting no socks.
0: That's what I'm talking about.
2: He ain't
0: getting
2: no pack of t-shirts or no ties.
0: Yeah, I don't know where you get this myth from. That
2: a handful
0: we
2: of
0: all get five. We get socks and. Do you get socks?
3: I get socks.
0: You got socks and t-shirts on Father's Day?
3: Yep.
0: That's what you get.
3: Bathrobe.
2: Like I told y'all, I wasn't lying. Hey, man.
0: Hey, yo,
3: but you get holiday.
0: I want some Cartier glasses, cuz. I ain't going to cap
3: bougie self.
0: I am not bougie, cuz I want something I want.
3: Get
0: out
3: of here, bougie self.
0: Okay, well, you enjoy your t-shirts.
3: Absolutely.
0: Your robes. That's what I want, bro. I'm speaking into existence.
3: It's a thought that counts.
2: It really is.
0: It is a thought that counts.
2: It is a thought, but it's just like, you know, on Father's Day, they go.
0: Oh, I've got a pack of polo tees before.
2: Polo tees.
0: Oh my God, bro.
2: Not fruit of the loom.
0: I wear polo tees. Everybody wear polo tees in Atlanta.
3: Walmart.
0: Walmart tees? No, I don't wear those.
2: I don't wear those.
0: No, but I like Target ones better, for sure. So,
3: you go to Target?
0: I don't know where y'all get y'all t-shirts from, bro. I'm perfectly fine with the t-shirts I like, but I like the ones I like.
2: Hey, man.
0: I've been only wearing polo tees my whole life, half my life.
2: Nah, I guess, man.
0: All right, cool. That's it, man. Well, anyway, guess what's coming up?
2: Alpo's coming up.
0: Alpo's coming up, man.
3: Yes, sir. Mixtape.
0: Alpo, how do you feel, man?
3: Amazing.
0: Your boys won last night.
3: Yeah. Amazing.
0: I feel like y'all going to win. I ain't going to lie to you. The energy y'all brought last night, and it was at their house.
2: Oh, man.
0: You looking good out here.
3: Should have took that bet.
0: You look. Yeah, you didn't, though. It's all good, Poppy. Get to that mix, man. 8 o'clock mixtape. DJ Alpo, top of the hour. It's Atlanta's One Hip Hop Station. How about a 7-9?
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8: Right now, I'm on that Gangsta Melodies. That's one of them I dropped in album I dropped January, I think. And I'm on that Cadillac Music. But I got another one I'm finna drop called My Deepest Thoughts.
7: 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Coming to work, do two things. Play these hits and then make you a winner.
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That's right. How 1079, the one and only, the biggest, Mr. 7 O'Clock, DJ LA. That is my brother right there, DJ Alpo. Alpo, let's go. Bring my bottles through them bottles, baby. I'm a millionaire, baby. Watch who you talking to. Watch out for the motion party, baby. We going up right now. I spent 6,000 on shoes. I can only wear them. What we doing? No kids, it made over 1 million in a month. I'm so serious. I be blowing 30K like it's nothing. Yeah, all my pockets still crushed. Diamonds on me keep. What you say? Poppy University. I got a degree. Alpo! Diamonds on me moonwalking. 10 pointers hitting on. Same that pissed me off. Look at me now. That's right. Diamonds on me moonwalking. 1, 2, 1, 2, 3, let's go. Money all day, sitting back, calling plays. Holiday season. This how your radio supposed to sound, baby. I'm not playing with you, man. Holiday season, we live right now. The biggest, my dog, DJ Alpo. He fresh off that Knicks win, too, so he feeling good right now. Let's go.